This is a message for the sick. 11th remedy. O my impatient sick brother, although illness causes you an immediate suffering, your illness through the past until today produces a spiritual pleasure and happiness arising from the reward received for enduring it. From today forward, from this hour even, the illness does not exist, and certainly no pain is suffered from non-being. And if there is no pain, there can be no distress. You become impatient because you imagine things wrongly. For both the physical illness prior to today and its pain have departed. All that remains are its reward and the pleasure at its passing. This should afford you profit and happiness. So to think of past days and feel grieved and impatient is crazy. Future days have not yet arrived. To dwell on them now and to feel upset and impatient by imagining a day that does not exist and an illness that does not exist and distress that does not exist is to impart existence to 3 degrees of non-existence. If that is not crazy, what is? If the previous hour was one of illness, it produces joy. And since the time subsequent to the present hour is non-existent and both the illness and the distress are non-existent,

resistant. Do not scatter the power of patience given you by Almighty God to right and left, but muster it in the face of pain of the present hour. Say, O most patient one, and withstand it. Stay tuned for other remedies, only on Message for the Sick.